0: happy.
1: Look at me, I'm happy. 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
1: 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Sláger FM. 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

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Oh my, my, oh my, my love. I take one look at you, you're taking me out.